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1: 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Is pari ki hamile female hai na? Sirma male category rahega saun. 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Samman pradan gari dinu huna ka lagi. We'd like to call up on the stage. Hamro saath ma hununcha. NADA president Mr. Dhurva Thapa. 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